2ME, Maximum Hits, and more. Maximum Music. Maximum Hits. 2ME, Australia.

0: 2ME listeners have their say.
1: 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Arab music is the segue to my heart, and being able to listen to it through the 2ME app is life-changing. I get to listen to Arabic music at work

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0: ABC News.
1: Sara Amir with the top stories. A Southwest Sydney man accused of murdering his wife and two sons has had his case heard in court. The 47-year-old, facing three counts of murder, has been formally refused bail. He was arrested last night after his wife and two sons, aged 12 and 4, were found dead inside their Campbelltown home. The man will remain in custody until his next court appearance in July. The Federal Treasurer is continuing to defend changes to negative gearing and the capital gains tax discount in this year's budget, insisting they were necessary. Jim Chalmers says the changes will move investors away from tax-based decision-making towards more productive investments like new housing and the stock market. There's been a coordinated social media campaign by a number of businesses criticising the reforms. The startup sector wants to be carved out, with leading figures warning any alterations will send investment overseas. And two teenage shooters have killed three men in a suspected hate crime at a mosque in the US state of California. Police say they found the three victims outside the Islamic Center of San Diego before uncovering the bodies of the suspects, aged 17 and 18, in a vehicle parked near the mosque. It's believed they died from self-inflicted gunshot wounds. For more news at any time, you can follow the ABC Top Stories podcast.

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0: العودة لمتابعة مشوارنا، بدي وصل تحياتي لكل الموجودين معنا الموجة 1638 AM. جولة إخبارية لتمام 3:30 من تبع السوا.
5: Amir with the top stories. A Southwest Sydney man accused of murdering his wife and two sons has had his case heard in court. The 47-year-old, facing three counts of murder, has been formally refused bail. He was arrested last night after his wife and two sons, aged 12 and 4, were found dead inside their Campbelltown home. The man will remain in custody until his next court appearance in July. The Federal Treasurer is continuing to defend changes to negative gearing and the capital gains tax discount in this year's budget, insisting they were necessary. Jim Chalmers says the changes will move investors away from tax-based decision-making towards more productive investments like new housing and the stock market. There's been a coordinated social media campaign by a number of businesses criticising the reforms. The startup sector wants to be carved out, with leading figures warning any alterations will send investment overseas. And two teenage shooters have killed three men in a suspected hate crime at a mosque in the US state of California. Police say they found the three victims outside the Islamic Center of San Diego before uncovering the bodies of the suspects, aged 17 and 18, in a vehicle parked near the mosque. It's believed they died from self-inflicted gunshot wounds. For more news at any time, you can follow the ABC Top Stories podcast.

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You're driving home from work, maybe stuck in bumper-to-bumper traffic. 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

0: Hello, we're with you on Radio 2ME Australia. I'm Serene. Okay, to kickstart your morning, afternoon or evening, here are some quick who am I riddles. You ready? First one, the more you take, the more you leave behind. Second one, I'm tall when I'm young, I'm short when I'm old. And the third one, what is black when you buy it, red when you use it, and grey when you throw it away? Tick tock, tick tock. How'd you go? All right, let's have a look at what the answers are. The first one, the more you take, the more you leave behind. If you said footsteps, you're spot on. I'm tall when I'm young, I'm short when I'm old. If you said either a candle or a pencil, well done. And what is black when you buy it, red when you use it, and grey when you throw it away? This one had me thinking for a while. It's actually charcoal, what you use on the when you're having a barbecue, basically. I can't say I did too well with those, maybe one out of three. I'm going to get back to what I do best and what we do best here at 2ME, Arabic and English music. Let's get right back into it. 1638, 2ME Australia.
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2ME Australia, Markun Sidin. 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Let's get back to music. More music right after this.

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1: اسمك بقلبي كتبت اسمك من زمان.

Netanyahu to face war crimes that have charges connected to Israel's war in Gaza. Israel has not recognised the court's jurisdiction. Smotrich, who leads the far-right religious Zionist party and is a powerful member of the Netanyahu government, claims attempts to arrest him mark a declaration of war. He was sanctioned by Australia last year for inciting extremist violence against Palestinians in the West Bank. ABC News.